place where there's no space or time. 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

based on some music that I heard in a dream. I saw in a dream. It's going to be called You and I. Ouch. Because that's what the people in the dream were singing.

Good evening, everybody. Stasera registriamo questo concerto, si vede ovviamente. Devo parlare anche in inglese perché questo è una parte di un DVD. Allora non devo parlare sempre in italiano, scusate. This is being recorded, so I have to also speak in English as well, even though we're in Italy. And we have a few nice surprises, hopefully, for you tonight. Two songs that we've never performed before live. And so I hope you're going to enjoy yourselves, okay? Si chiama Sunday in My Life.

down at a local beer joint with a few of the guys, when this cute little country girl caught my eye. And boy, let me tell you, she was the prettiest thing I'd ever seen in a pair of boots. 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And that's when I realized

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Who am I to judge? Cause I still wanna now she

0: Pop, Oldies, das Beste aus den 80ern bis heute. Osnabrück hört Hase Radio.
1: It's okay, groovy. Hey, I'll show you where it comes in. It goes bam, bam, bam, do, do, do, bam, bam, do, do, do. Yeah, okay, here we go. Take 7, please. What's the matter, Al? Something wrong, Al? I sure wish I missed that key so bad. Maybe you better just make play it straight, you know. 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
0: 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One, like this. 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Count it, somebody.
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0: 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Not quite so loud, though. Are we ready? Here we go.
1: 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Hier bei uns bleibt ihr definitiv immer im Takt.